0: Agnieszka Braniewa.
1: It's been a ride. I guess I had to go to that place to get to this one. Now some of you might still be in that place if you're trying to get out.

is my best friend. Won't you tell her to water the flowers? I want her to remember music is my best friend.

Fakty na czasie. I really need you. I really need your love right now. I'm feeling fast. Not gonna last.